0: things go. These are the places I will always go.
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3: Welcome to Nashville Sunday Night. My name is Stephanie, bringing you this week's pairing of shows and doing a fun one tonight. We're going to do a little Nashville throwback. So we'll be kicking it off with a 2010 set from the Apache Relay. And then coming up at 8, we'll have a 2016 set from Blank Range. Both of these were originally recorded live at Third & Lindsley for our Nashville Sunday Night shows. And very excited to relive them here with you tonight. So we're going to kick it off with this one from the Apache Relay 2010 on Lightning 100.

0: Thank you guys so much for the Apache Relay. Hey, Apache. It's a pleasure to be at Third and Lindsay tonight. 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
1: Hey, Mom and Dad.
0: Hey, hey. How about a hand for Sam Quinn in Japan 10? These guys are great. It's called American Nomad.

0: Well, in the spirit of playing brand new songs, we're also going to honor the old. We put out a record about a year and a half ago called 1988, and this next song's called Tongue Tied, which Lightning 100 has been spinning. Thank you guys very much for that. Also, our new record comes out spring of 11, so
1: and that's something to be excited about.

0: Thanks so much, guys. Once again, with the Apache Relay, we got two songs left for you. We're selling our record in the back. First album is called 1988. The new one will be out spring of 2011.
1: Thank you.

0: Lightning 100. That is the Apache Relay, recorded live back in 2010, sounding so amazing. This is our Nashville Sunday night concert broadcast this week. We're doing a Nashville throwback. We got that one from the Apache Relay 2010. And then coming up next at 8 p.m., we'll be doing a 2016 set from Blank Range. And in the meantime, since we got a little bit of time to kill before that, thought I'd bring us some more local tunes from, you know, this era, 2010s-ish Nashville songs. So we'll be listening to some of those while we are getting ready to play that Blank Range set at 8 on Lightning 100.
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1: 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But now, Lightning 100's Live on the Green is coming back. 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
0: Coming up soon, around 8, we'll be listening to that 2016 Blank Range set. And in the meantime, some of the same era Nashville music. Here's one from Fly Golden Eagle, Psyche's Dagger on Lightning 100.

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1: Continuing on with our Nashville throwback night for Nashville Sunday night. We started off at 7 with a 2010 set from the Apache Relay. Got some great local music from the 2010s here. Fly Golden Eagle, Jeff the Brotherhood, Natalie Prass, Andrew Combs, Diarrhea Planet, you all just heard. And now another live set from 2016. Here's one from Blank Range on Lightning 100.

Hey, thank you guys so much. Once again, we're Blank Range from Nashville. I want to let you guys know, I've been borrowing this guitar from my friend Big Mike from Apache for like a month now, and he was very nice to let me know, have it, but it's for sale now. If you like what you hear, just hit us up. We'll hook you up.

Thank you to Lightning 100 for having us here tonight. Thanks to Third and Lindsley. This is really cool. This is my first time playing at this historic Nashville venue. I'm very happy to be here tonight.

Hey, thanks so much for hanging out early, guys. That's our last song. Kevin Morby's up next. Thanks so much to Lightning 100 for having us. I'll see you next time.

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1: Lightning 100, that is Blank Range, recorded back in 2016, 10 years ago. It was really fun to bring a couple Nashville sets for our Nashville Sunday night tonight. We had that one from Blank Range just now and one from the Apache Relay in the 7 o'clock hour, recorded in 2010. Thanks for joining me here for our weekly Nashville Sunday night concert broadcast. Back with more of these next weekend at 7 p.m. My name is Stephanie, signing off for the night. Hope you guys have a great rest of your Sunday. Got one up from the Lemon Twigs now. I just can't get over losing you on Lightning 100.

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1: The Green is calling. Nashville, for 3 long years, the lawn has been quiet. But now, Lightning 100's Live on the Green is coming back. 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
1: 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But now, Lightning 100's Live on the Green is coming back. 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
1: 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But now, Lightning 100's Live on the Green is coming back. 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

0: Johnny Blue Skies and the Dark Clouds here on Lightning in the Morning. It's another one from the new album, Mutiny After Midnight. That song's called Don't Let Go. Don't forget, Bridgestone Arena, Friday, October 2nd. It's not that far off, is it? Johnny Blue Skies and the Dark Clouds is going to be playing right here in Music City. Heard Local Lightning from Parker Millsap, music from Trombone Shorty, and it was Beck getting us started on this Monday morning with the song Go It Alone, and that's what I'm doing here in studio. Happy Labor Day, everyone. It is Jay with you till 10 o'clock. Stephanie also working today. She'll be in at 10 o'clock, but have some fun on this Monday edition of the show. Thankfully, not a whole lot of traffic to talk about. Just a bunch of great music to play for you here on a Monday morning. Later this hour, I've got the new one from Biba Doobie, Ashley Monroe, Tom Odell, Robert Randolph and the Family Band, the Bends, and much more on a Labor Day edition of Lightning in the Morning.
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Great tune there from The Bends on Lightning 100. That is local Lightning music. It's called Seasons Change. Robert Randolph and the Family Band, as promised, rolling back to 2016's Got Soul, played you the title track. Ashley Monroe with Hands on You, and music from Tom Odell in that set as well. I've promised you the new Biba Doobie, the new song Sun Has Set. We'll get to that in just a few. Got R.E.M. warming up in the On Deck Circle right now. Music from Violet Grohl. From Be Sweet to Me, here's Bug in the Cake on Lightning in the Morning.

0: Lightning 100, that's the latest from Biba Doobie. Sun has set. Brand new album, Pylon, coming out a week from Friday, September the 18th. The Revivalists before that with Heartstop, that's on their album, the new one, which is already out. You can get it now. It's called Get It Honest. REM, as promised, with Talk About the Passion. Rolling back to Murmur for that one. Got that set rolling with Violet Grohl and Bug in the Cake. Music on the way from... Let's see, what do I got here? Phoebe Bridgers' latest. Also, Local Lightning from Maddie Etrich, who was one of the artists that played at Free Fest this past weekend. Music from the Beatles and the Heavy Hours also on the way on a Labor Day edition of Lightning in the Morning.
1: 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But now, Lightning 100's Live on the Green is coming back. 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

0: Maddie Edrich here on Lightning in the Morning. That is local lightning music. Really digging Maddie's stuff. That song's called Strawberry Moon. We heard Phoebe Bridgers' lead single to the new album, Lost Weekend. I played the song Lost Boys, and hopefully you got tickets. If you're a Phoebe fan, for at least one of the two shows happening at Bridgestone Arena, that might be one of the toughest tickets in Music City that I've seen in 2026, at least so far. Also played music from Morgan, who was part of Free Fest this past weekend. Some Chili Peppers in there as well. It's Jay with you here in studio. And, well, I want to remind everyone, and, well, maybe you haven't heard yet somehow, that Lightning 100's Live on the Green is returning. Yes, we're back on Sunday, October 18th, with a lawn warming party at our new home, Ascend Amphitheater. 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

Lightning 100, that's music from Post Sex Nachos. They've got an album coming out, not this week, but next week, entitled Big Bad. That's where we find that song, which features Balin. It's called A Lot to Lose. We heard Bakar before that with Free. Local Lightning from Aaron McCarley. And What I Needed got that set rolling with the latest from Father John, Misty, and The Payoff. New music from Bedouin in just a few. Also, get on some Arctic Monkeys right after we listen to new music from Yard Act and a song called New Beginnings on Nashville's Independent Radio, Lightning 100.

0: That's new from Bedouin here on Lightning in the Morning. The song's called One Thing Right from the new album Neon Summer Skin. And yes, you might be able to tell, even if you've just been listening this morning, that we love playing new music here on Nashville's Independent Radio. In fact, tonight and every Monday at 8 p.m., Stephanie hosts New Music Monday, which is a full hour of new releases. She keeps us up to date on the newest music from our favorite Lightning 100 artists and usually has some new discoveries as well. 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Yeah, all the great new tunes that as many as Stephanie can fit into a 60-minute show as host of Radio Lightning. 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

0: Lightning 100, that is Tame Impala, another one from the new album Deadbeat. That song is called Loser. It was Smashing Pumpkins before that. 1979 from 1995's Melancholy and the Infinite Sadness. Also heard music from The Head and the Heart. Well, The Head and the Heart's cover of the Loudon Wainwright song, The Swimming Song. And some Bob Dylan getting us here into the 8 o'clock hour on a Monday. It's not just any Monday, of course. It is Labor Day. Happy Labor Day to all. And well, if you're looking for a spot to maybe hang out later today, hopefully you've got the day off or at least part of it, you can head out to Boston Commons. Shrimp Timber is here. Yep, it says it right here and what I'm reading to you all right now. Pair a delicious cocktail with a shrimp cocktail on the covered patio, or a proper pour Guinness with shrimp primavera in the pub. You can make a reservation to check out more shrimp options and visit Boston Commons Nashville .com for more details. It is Monday. That means we'll play my DJ pick at the bottom of the hour. That's brand new music from LP. A quick commercial timeout, back with new music from Death Cab for Cutie here on Lightning 100.
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From the Aero Club EP, that's Local Lightning music from Spuddy and the song Going Around. Heard Local Lightning from Vlad Holiday, closer with Matt Schultz of Cage the Elephant on that song. Temple's in there, and as promised, played the new one from Death Cab for Cutie. The new single from the new album, I Built You a Tower, played Stone Over Water. I also mentioned that, made a DJ pick for this Labor Day, and it's brand new music from LP. Give this one a spin, and as always, if you'd be so kind, give your feedback. 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Find us. 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Here it is, new LP for you. My DJ pick this week, song's called Don't Stop on Lightning in the Morning.

Lightning 100, one of the most incredible voices I've ever witnessed, whether it's recorded or at a live show. It's even more impressive at the live show. That was LP, brand new music, songs called Don't Stop. Always appreciate your feedback on what we play, especially our DJ picks here on Lightning 100. So find us on the socials if you haven't already at Lightning 100 and let us know what you think. I've got new music from Cage the Elephant on the way. We'll get to some Philip Phillips right after we listen to the new one from Julia Jacklin. Brand new album coming out later this month entitled The Gem. Here's Get Away From Me. I Think I'll Love You Soon. It's new Julia Jacklin on Lightning in the Morning.

0: That's new from Cage the Elephant. Beaches in Tennessee here on Lightning in the Morning. Also heard from Morphine, as promised, Philip Phillips, and the song Home. Got it rolling with Julia Jacklin's new single, Get Away From Me. I Think I'll Love You Soon. Again, that's on Julia's new album, The Gem, which will come out 2 weeks from this Friday, September the 25th. First things first, though, it is Monday, and of course, it is Labor Day, always the first Monday in September. So happy Labor Day, everyone. September 7th is also National Beer Lovers Day. So if you've got the day off, could be a good day to enjoy. Just make sure you do so responsibly. It's also National Acorn Squash Day. So to all who celebrate, happy National Acorn Squash Day. Jay with you here in studio. Got to pay a few bills, but we'll take this quick commercial timeout. I'll come right back with your lightning flashes.
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0: 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This Friday, we're back at Centennial Park for Musician's Corner with Augustana, Casper Sage, Wildermiss, Carver Jones, Caroline Carter, and Mary McGinnis. Of course, that is free. 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That show gets underway Saturday at 7 p.m. Plenty of shows. 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Right now, it's the latest from Feeble Little Horse. 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

0: 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That is Eva Cassell and the song Slow Death. 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Of course, Eva Cassell, also part of Free Fest this past weekend. Alabama Shakes from the new album. Yes, their first in 11 years. It's available now. New album's entitled I Must Be Dreaming. Played the song I Feel Hope Coming. I've got music on the way from Charlie Crockett, Eddie Ninevolt, and Quick Time Out. Back with Devin Gilfillian right after this.
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Eddie Ninevolt here on Lightning in the Morning, blowing up from the Down Here album, which will be out in early November. Eddie Ninevolt, another artist that we've been fortunate to have right here in studio, actually joined Lisa and I on the morning show just a few weeks back before opening for the Black Keys out at the Pinnacle, but looking forward to hearing the rest of that new record. It'll be out November the 5th. Wishy before that, love the song Love Sick from the forthcoming Nature's Pill album, which will be out October 2nd. I heard the title track to one of Charlie Crockett's releases in 2024, $10 Cowboy. Also, Ashapulti and Say Shishi with Powa. That is going to do it for me for today. My name's Jason. Thank you so much for hanging out with me. Again, happy Labor Day, everyone. And, well, I think I'm going to celebrate a little bit, too. I'll actually be out until Friday. So, Lisa, we'll be with you tomorrow, Wednesday, and Thursday. Stephanie taking over here in studio in mere minutes, but not before I play a couple of more songs, including the new one from Pete Yorn. His new album is out now. Here's the title track. It's called All the Beauty. It's Pete Yorn on Nashville's Independent Radio, Lightning 100.

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Lightning 100, Jesse Wells, Won't You Come Out Tonight. Langhorne Slim before that one, On Fire. My name's Stephanie. Good morning, Nashville, and happy Labor Day. Can be with you for the rest of our morning till noon, as usual. Lieutenant Dan will be in after that. Coming up, we got some music from Bleachers, Band of Horses, local one from Pomegranate. Here is Kevin Morby first, 100,000 on Lightning 100.

0: Lightning 100, local music from Pomegranate. That is called Grow Up, one that originally was played here on air on the 615, our all-local show hosted and curated by our very own Casey. He'll be bringing us a new episode of that tonight, 6 until 8 p.m. You can tune in for 2 hours of all local music here with us on Lightning every Saturday and every Monday, 6 p.m. until 8 p.m. If you are a local artist, we're always looking for your submissions for the show. 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My name's Stephanie. Coming up after the break, we've got Jason's DJ pick this week. 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
0: It is time for Jason's DJ pick this week, going with one from the always fantastic LP, who recently released her new album, Room 12. Here's Don't Stop on Lightning 100.

Lightning 100. That's Jason's DJ pick this week. New from LP. That's called Don't Stop. That is from her new album, Room 12, which is out now. You can dig into that one. And, of course, let us know what you think about Jason's DJ pick. Find us on our socials at Lightning 100. My name's Stephanie with you until noon today. We got Beck coming up, Meals, Camp. Here's Jack White, Neighbors Blues on Lightning 100.

Lightning 100, local music from Brennan Weddle. That's $2 Pistol from her new self-titled album, which is out now. King Tuff before that, Invisible Ink. My name is Stephanie. We had so much fun over the weekend celebrating our third year of Free Fest with Musicians Corner out in Centennial Park. 3 days of free live music. Thank you all for coming. We really had such a great time out there, and now we get to rest today for Labor Day. But we're going to be back out at Musicians Corner this Friday with Mary McGinnis, Caroline Carter, Wildermiss, Casper Sage, Augustana. Free Fest is over, but the Musicians Corner Fall Series continues in Centennial Park every Friday starting at 5. Here's one of the artists you can see this week. Oh, by the way, get more info on all that at musicianscorner.com. 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

Lightning 100, Genesis Owusu, that is Human Again. Billy Strings before that, Burn the Other End. My name's Stephanie. Got a local one up now from the Bends, Seasons Change on Lightning 100. Fall.

0: 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Oh yeah, he is playing a very sold-out show here in Nashville, November 2nd at Nashville Municipal Auditorium. 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My name's Stephanie with you this Monday morning. Happy Labor Day coming up. Kells, Sylvanesso, Slow Pulp right after this break on Lightning 100.
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0: Lightning 100. That's local music from the Sewing Club. All right, okay. Less than a month away from their new album, So, which will be out on October 2nd. Freako's still around before that one. My name is Stephanie. It is time for me to get out of here. Have a great Labor Day, guys. Happy Labor Day. Thanks for hanging out with me this morning. Lieutenant Dan coming in. He'll be taking over at noon right after I get just a few more songs, including Kacey Musgraves, Childish Gambino, right after this break on Lightning 100.
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1: Happy Labor Day, Nashville. Lieutenant Dan here in the studio, and I got something fun to do this hour. One of our favorite songwriters in Nashville, Tennessee, formed a band called Leagues, and before that had played Nashville Sunday Night in 2010 as his name, Thad Cockrell. It was years later, Jimmy Fallon said he was in a hardware store and heard a Thad Cockrell song playing and booked him to be on The Tonight Show. He's been the secret ingredient in so many great songs over the years. Most recently, I saw Jesse Balin thank him on stage at the River Steps concert series. She was playing a song and said this was the first song she wrote when she got to Nashville and wrote it with Thad Cockrell. He is a great guy, and this is a really cool Nashville Sunday night. We get to air right here on Lightning 100. It's Thad Cockrell.

Thank you so much. My friend Courtney Jay is going to come up and sing this next song along with Sandra. Thank you so much, Sandra, for opening up. Give her a hand. Her and Derek are like, I'm such a fan. She hardly had to twist my arm. I think she texted me. She's like, do you think you'd want to like sing on my record? And I think I ran over a couple people on the way to her house. I live across town, and I was there like in 2 minutes or something. So...

This next song, I woke up one morning and I was waiting around for some inspiration. And the second go-around of SportsCenter had started. And I knew it wasn't going to happen. And just about that point, my phone rang and I yelled out, "Opportunity." And I ran to the phone, and it's my friend, and he works for this small film company called Universal Pictures. And so he's like, "Man," he's like, "we need this big, like, song, and we need this." What they wanted was a Bob Dylan song, but they didn't want to pay Bob Dylan prices. So they called somebody up that would try to rip him off. It's nothing like, I'm out of it, we all are, so, you know, it's nothing I can stake claim to or anything. So, anyways, he tells me, and he's going on and on about the kind of song that they want, and he says, all we need is basically that's how he put it. And he's like, we just need a song that every girl wishes was written about them. So, I should never give that introduction, because then it can only fail from there, but nonetheless, I got some inspiration.

Lex Price, and Court Clement over there on guitars. This next song, I came out with the record I made with my friend Caitlin Carey, and it's called Second Option.

got this on the radio. It's an A, not G. You're gonna have one, right? Oh yeah, there we are. That's gonna work. Hello, Nash.

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That was called a recovery. I don't mind if it starts off that bad, if it ends up that good. So here's to more bad starts, bad beginnings. I think some friends are going to come up and join me and sing on this. Courtney J. And is Sandra still here? She might have gone home. Oh, great. And my friend Trent. I know the Holland brothers know this song, too. If they want to, if you know it, there's a microphone. This song is not meant to be sung alone. This song was really strange how it was written. Never written a song like it, and I suppose I won't again. I hope not, at least. But going through a really difficult time, and couldn't pray much, but for some reason I could sing, so that was kind of the way I was going about that. And anyways, I had just been trying to record something on my computer, and then went for a long walk, and I came back, and I took a shower, and I started singing this song, and I knew that my recording gear was set up, and I walked out, and I recorded it, and I sang it from top to bottom, walked back in, finished the shower. Funny. That's weird.

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Somebody want to yell? 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The ever handsome. 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Jeremy Lee Peter. This is on a record of mine called Warmth and Beauty.

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Y'all have been awfully kind.

0: Lightning 100. That was Thad Cockrell, recorded live for Nashville Sunday night all the way back in 2010. Thad has been one of our favorite songwriters here in Nashville, helping so many others get great songs on their records. And we love when he makes his own music, whether it's as Thad Cockrell or Leagues. Even Jimmy Fallon approves. We got to hear Thad Cockrell on The Tonight Show. That was awesome. Such a great story, too, where Jimmy said he was at a hardware store and heard one of Thad's songs playing and had to book him on the show. We love you, Thad, and thanks for doing Nashville Sunday night for us. The Green is calling. Nashville, for 3 long years, the lawn has been quiet. But now, Lightning 100's Live on the Green is coming back. 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
0: 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And Saturday at Harkin Hall, it's Grassroots and Nudie Suits featuring Carlene Carter, along with Oliver Wood and Lola Kirk. 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

0: Lightning 100, that's local lightning from Art's Fishing Club, Some Kind of Dangerous. It's a song we first heard on the 615, and I know that band is local because one of the guys in the band lives down the street from me. Yep, that's you're so Nashville if your neighbor is in a band that gets played on Lightning 100. Rolling Stones with Rain Fall Down and REM, South Central Rain. Mike Mills of REM is going to be part of the Big Star Quintet this Thursday. It is a free concert. At first, you were only hearing about it here on Lightning 100, but word is out digitally. People have been sharing about this concert. It's a free concert in the Neuhoff District. It's the grand finale of our River Steps concert series out there. Gates are at 6. Music's going to start around 7 o'clock. If you're a Big Star fan and you want to catch this show, get there early. Gates are at 6. I would get there right at 6 o'clock. Grab your spot. They have great concession stands there, or you can bring some water to drink. You can bring your dog. It's a good hang out there. I do think it will be crowded because it's the Big Star Quintet, members of REM and Wilco, the original drummer from Big Star. Some incredible musicians on stage. It's going to be fun. We hope to see you out there this Thursday. Join us. You can find out more on our concert calendar at lightning100.com.
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In a way she was right as I held her that night. She said this'll all change eventually. Cause she ain't the prettiest waitress in Memphis no more. But it's not what you think.

0: Lightning 100 with the Womack sisters. If I let you, they are Bobby Womack's nieces and Sam Cooke's granddaughters. Talk about some music royalty. It was Raylan Baxter with The Fool. Boy, did we have fun with Raylan Friday night out at Centennial Park. Hopefully you were able to get to some of our Free Fest concert series. It sure was fun partnering with them. And of course, we'll be back out there this Friday as the Musicians Corner Fall Series continues. We love our friends out at Musicians Corner. So grateful to get to partner with them again this year on Free Fest. And yeah, if you're looking for something fun to do on Friday, you can get out there 5 to 9 p.m. Augustana is going to be headlining. There will be music from Casper Sage, Wildermiss, Carver Jones, Caroline Carter, and Mary McGinnis. It's from 5 to 9 at Centennial Park. Free, all ages. Dogs are welcome. Kids are welcome. Bring the fam. Have a good time. You can find out more on our concert calendar and at musicianscorner.com.
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Lightning 100 Asheville's independent radio role model there. High Hopes 3000 with some Alabama shakes. We heard I Feel Hope Coming. My name is Casey. On the way this hour, going to hear from Foo Fighters and Eva Cassell, still your local artist of the week thanks to Blue Sky Studios, and she'll be your local artist of the week until tonight on the 615. Right now, speaking of local lightning, how about Creamer? It's Mean Streets on Lightning 100.

0: Lightning 100, Nashville's independent radio, Nicole Atkins. That's When the Night Falls, some local lightning there. The drama album comes out on the 18th. Pat Sansone produced that one. Yeah, Pat Sansone, the same guy from Wilco. That's him. Now, we got a whole bunch of local lightning coming up after 6 o'clock because it's Monday, and we got the 615. 2 hours of local lightning, but tonight, it's Labor Day. Want to do some things a little different. So tonight, we're going to do Women Who Rock all evening long on the 615. Looking forward to that. Whenever we do that one, that usually winds up being a pretty good show. So looking forward to that tonight. If you want to hear some past episodes or if you want to send us some music, go to lightning100.com/the615. Thanks to Blue Sky Studios, our local artist of the week, Eva Cassell, coming up next.
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0: Coming up tonight on the 615, we'll announce a new local artist of the week, and we will do so thanks to Blue Sky Studios Nashville. 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We just saw Eva Cassell as the very first performer at this year's Free Fest. Right now, Eva Cassell with Slow Death on Lightning 100.

0: 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Had some Horn Treaty, Healing Tide before that, and Modest Mouse back there with Picking Dragons Pockets. I'm Casey, and tonight, right after the 615, Steph is back with an all-new, new Music Monday. 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
1: 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I'm going to release Everything Has Changed, October the 9th. You just heard Sun and Moon and Medium Build before that, Home Depot. Medium Build is going to be at Brooklyn Bowl, November the 20th. Eden Joel going to open that up. My name is Casey, and coming up this hour, Rhiannon Giddens, and it's Monday, so we're going to see what Jason has in store for us in a few minutes. Right now, you know, we got 2 hours of local lightning tonight after 6 on the 615. Right now, we got just under 3 minutes of local lightning from Spuddy and the Aero Club EP. It's going around on Lightning 100.

0: 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There's Feeble Little Horse. That's called Rewind. Find it on Bitnot. Greta Van Fleet. Before that, we heard A Change Is Gonna Come, and Tedeschi Trucks in there with Future Soul. My name is Casey. Hi, Rhiannon Giddens still to come this hour. Probably get some more local lightning in there, too, just because it seems like the right thing to do. Coming up tomorrow, the right thing to do starting at 4 o'clock is to get down to Sevier Park, because rain or shine, it is the 12th South Farmers Market all the way through the end of October. You come down to Sevier Park, you see a whole bunch of your favorite local vendors, and, of course, there's going to be food, there's going to be live music, and there's going to be, it's all happening. Whatever it is you're thinking of right now, it's all happening at the 12 South Farmers Market. You get a good look at that schedule there if you go to 12southfarmersmarket.com. Jay's DJ pick, it's next. 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
0: If it's Monday, it must be Jason with a Lightning 100 DJ pick. 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

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Rhiannon Giddens on the way, and coming up tonight at 6 o'clock, it's the 615, but it's Labor Day. Want to do something kind of special. So tonight, Women Who Rock, starting at 6 o'clock on the 615. Let's do some local lightning right now, this time from Pomegranate. 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

0: Lightning 100, Nashville's independent radio, Rhiannon Giddens. Hope is a Thing with Feathers, the name of the album. It'll be out on the 18th, and that is Carolina Rain. Had Local Lightning before that from Aaron Lee Tashjian, Lost and Alone from Get Over It Underdog, and White Stripes going back to Elephant. I have a sneaking feeling you probably knew that. It's Casey, and it's Monday, so at 6 o'clock, that means 2 hours of Local Lightning on the 615. And tonight, it's Labor Day, so let's have some fun this evening, and I think we are going to have some fun this evening. Women Who Rock tonight on the 615. We'll get it going at 6 o'clock. If you want to hear some past episodes, you want to get us some music, lightning100.com/the615.
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It's Augustana with Casper Sage, Wilderness, Carver Jones, Caroline Carter, and Mary McGinnis. Gets going at 5 o'clock this Friday, and it is free. And Saturday in Harkin Hall, Grassroots and Nudie Suits featuring Caroline Carter, along with Oliver Wood and Lola Kirk at 7. For more shows, we got them, and you can find them on our concert calendar. 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

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That's every beginning. Casey Musgraves before that, Mexico Honey, another one by way of middle of nowhere. Casey Musgraves got a couple dates over at Bridgestone Arena coming up later on this month, the 27th and the 28th. That's a Sunday and a Monday. Should you be scoring at home, it's Casey. Local lightning coming your way at 6 on the 615. Between now and then, local lightning from Josh Gilligan. Also going to hear one from Brandon Flowers. This is Lorelei coming up as well. And right now, Jungle, the Wave on Lightning 100.

0: Lightning 100, Asheville's independent radio, and this is Lorelei. That is Billy Came Back, the album The Singer in My Band, comes out on Friday. Repeat, repeat, before that, Local Lightning, the title cut from the For Leaving You EP, and Beck, weird one from Odelay. It is Casey. 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Booze It and Lose It, brought to you by the Tennessee Highway Safety Office, a division of the Tennessee Department of Safety and Homeland Security. 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
0: 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It's called Plans. It's on Lightning 100.

0: 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Sideways from Sideways, that's local lightning. Jim James before that to come again. Cat Clyde, Man's World from Mud, Blood, Bone. My name is Casey, and even on Labor Day, it is all happening. 9 o'clock tonight, it's Music Business Radio. 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

615 on Nashville's independent radio, Lightning 100, and the latest from Mary Bragg. That's one called Hi-Fi. Good evening. Welcome. My name is Casey. Hope we find you happy and healthy and ready for 2 hours of local lightning. Thanks to Blue Sky Studios. Got a local artist of the week coming your way here in just a few minutes. And normally, this is where we talk all about the shows and submissions and all that good stuff. Tonight, you know, it's Labor Day, right? Hopefully, you were able to get a day off today or get a long weekend. But hopefully, you're just in a position to enjoy your Labor Day. And we are going to enjoy our Labor Day this evening because for the next 2 hours, it's Women Who Rock this evening on the 615. And on the way this hour, Lainey Jones and the Spirits. Also going to hear from Caroline Carter. Got the Foxies on the way. And this one.

0: 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That is Backwards Again, and Abdab before that. Prove It. That came from lightning100.com/the615. Women Who Rock this evening. Still to come this hour, Matty Ettrich got some new tropics coming up too. And at 8 o'clock, it's a woman who rocks. I know her. I've worked with Steph for a minute. I'm well aware. Steph rocks, and she's bringing New Music Monday with her this evening. It's an hour of maybe your favorite Lightning 100 artist putting out some new music, or maybe it's an hour of you finding new favorite song after new favorite song after new favorite song. 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
0: More Women Who Rock coming up in just a few minutes. Right now, we need to announce our local artist of the week. Thanks to Blue Sky Studios Nashville. They are at BlueSkyMusicStudios.com. You know what Blue Sky Studios is? It's where the magic happens. Going to hear this one a whole bunch over the next 7 days. It's the latest from Betcha. You better learn to say goodbye on the 615.

It's the 615 on Nashville's independent radio, Lightning 100, and Betcha, your brand new local artist of the week. That is You Better Learn to Say Goodbye. Going to be hearing that one all week long. Thanks to our friends at Blue Sky Studios. They're on the socials at Blue Sky Studios, Nashville. Continuing now for the rest of the evening, it is Women Who Rock, because that's how we're celebrating our Labor Day here on the 615. Let's get back to it with this one from the Foxys, brand new. It's called I Don't Care. It's on the 615 on Lightning 100.

It's the 615 on Nashville's independent radio, 9100 Macy Todd. That is Mean. Erin Ray before that with her cover of Whippoorwill. Still to come, Ricky. Still to come, Maddie Ettrich. And right now, the new tropics. It's Far From It, and it's Women Who Rock on the 615 on Lightning 100.

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Caroline Carter. That one is called Watchdog. Caroline Carter, a former intern here at the radio station. And honestly, one of those names I feel like we're just hearing more and more about. I'm not mad at it. Lainey Jones and the Spirits. Before that, we heard Shelley. Right now, we need to hear Maddie Ettrich doing Strawberry Moon. It's Women Who Rock on the 615 on Lightning 100.

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0: It's the 615 on Nashville's independent radio, Lightning 100, Women Who Rock with Ricky. Just released an album, Ricky did. One called Love Me, and it was Margo Price before that doing Deportee. My name is Casey, and it's Women Who Rock all evening. And, of course, we'll pick that up here in just a little bit. We'll kick off hour number two with the latest from Wolf Twin, one we've just gotten in here at lightning100.com/the615. We'll also hear from I'm Not Exactly Sure, because this is one of those shows where I have pulled entirely too much music. So I need to do math. It's my favorite thing. And we'll be right back with more Women Who Rock on the 615 on Lightning 100.
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